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reggae music come to crumble, paralyze, and annihilate any idea of Babylonianism, whether it's in your physical, mental, or spiritual reality. Greetings in the omnipotent, powerful name of His Imperial Majesty, Emperor Haile Selassie I, the First, known as Jah Rastafari, the King of Kings. Voice of the Rastaman. Reggae music for your Irie Friday. 2 hours of the best of Jah's music from Jamaica and abroad. The message is in the music. The music is in the message. This is reggae music. It's message music. And we're right now, we're in the Dub Crusher. Crushing the dub wise. It's Slimma Sound with Dub Crusher. It's the B-side dub wise of the A-side lyrical version by the man Endurance. We heard Crush Down Fascism. Whole lot of trouble in the world. Bob Marley said so much trouble in the world, man. The Dread and a Gideon. I'm speechless at how stupid it is. And that's why reggae music is here to lift ionized spirits up and crush down fascism and any ideas of mental slavery. The message is in the music. The music is in the message. Check the message. It's about emancipation. That's the music. That's the message. Reggae music is social justice music. It's emancipation music, and it's the king's music. And it's exalting the highest forms of vibrations available to the human race. No competition. Reggae music already won the race. There's two kinds of music. There's reggae music and other music. Tonight on the Heartbeat of Zion, you can count on reggae music. Strain of the Strong is Lemon Cherry Runts. Oh my gosh, it's a fruity, wonderful one that makes you feel like a dwarf, man. You get so high, you stand like 3 feet tall, but you're towering in the lemon and cherry sweetness of this brand new, fresh, fruity flavor. It's Lemon Cherry Runts. Strain of the Strong to my man, Rasta Stevie. What are you smoking on?

0: Herbalist. Going out to all herbalists. It's Stranger Miller off his brand new release on the True Move International label. One, the big release, the full-length album is called Awake. Yes, man. Before that, it was John Mason. Yeah, man. Hiya Mason with Puff, Puff, Puff. It's the single from Evidence Music. And Camram started us off on this Livocation to the Herb with Herbs Man featuring Jesse Royal. Time Man Ross and Stevie bigging up Strain of the Strong Lemon Cherry Runs. Delicious and fantastic. Yum!
1: 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The Ranga, Ganja Rada. The whole world wants to know.

0: Big up Art Beat of Zion with MC Rasta Stevie. Yeah, you know, Darango, Raspec.
1: Beat of Zion with MC Rasta. Yeah, I'm more to hear them selection, yeah, you know. New brand, see?

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Strictly brand new releases for your musical pleasure. Rankin Joe featuring Roberto Sanchez alongside the Lone Ark Rhythm Force. It's dubbing for Messiah. It's the B-side dubwise version of the A-side lyrical Marcus Garvey by Rankin Joe. Before that on the heartbeat of Zion, it's the president, the real president, President Brown, Do What You Can, a brand new single on Yard Stiley Records. And we heard from Mikey General, Humble Calf. That's a single that came out and now has been released on the full-length release on Kabbalah First Music Label. It's called Medham Alem from Mikey General. Brand new music. Hey, the music is in the message and the message is in the music. And reggae music is a message that stands for something. If you don't stand for something, you're going to fall for everything. So we stand for something called decency. And in decency, I and I quest is the most high powers of love. Because what Rastafari is love.

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Also on Saturday, 8 p.m. at the Indigo Room at I Am Music, it's Helter Smelter and Petrichor. Sunday, May 10th at noon at 11th Street Station, it's the Sunday Record Brunch Club. 6 p.m. on Sunday at the Diamond Bell Saloon, the Blue Moon Ramblers. This has been the KDUR Concert Calendar, brought to you by 11th Street Station, offering a collection of food trucks with a variety of dining options, coffee, cocktails, live music, and more in downtown Durango. If you have an event you would like posted on the KDUR concert calendar, please send that information at least 2 weeks in advance to kdur@fortlewis.edu. This has been the concert calendar, brought to you by KDUR Radio, broadcasting from the beautiful campus of Fort Lewis College.

Now we ask some of them, all them so fleety flighty. They not practice the law of God Almighty. Yeah, this is Steve Marley. Now you in tune to that beat of Zion. Rasta.

brand new from Stephen Raga Marley. What a tune. Have you noticed how nice the music in Jamaica is coming out right now in these troubled hardcore times? The sounds from Jamaica is a nice smoothing sound from the hills of St. Anne. Brand new single from Stephen Marley, the first single off his new album that's soon to be released. Everyone's really excited about the brand new Stephen Raga Marley. He's coming on strong with a new album. The lead single is The Hills of St. Anne. Check the video. A nice, pleasant entry into the consciousness of the world in reggae music. Right now, the world needs a nice, soothing sound, don't you think? Stephen Marley giving it to us. Nice, soothing sound from The Hills of St. Anne. Yeah, man, more brand new smoothing sounds from Jamaica. The sound of smoothness from Jamaica. Ja is in control by Kabaka Pyramid alongside Bar Romeo. Yeah, man, a new soothing sound, acoustic version. Kabaka Pyramid, Ja is in control. Yeah, man, Ja is in control, so let's rest and relax. Let's let the tension stop, whether it's ICE or the Epstein files or wars or pestilence or taking over governments or blowing up people in boats or jailing citizens or exporting people to other countries they've never even heard. I mean, come on, man, really? Man, do I need reggae music to cool down Rasta Stevie, because I'm fire hot about the shitstorm. I mean, I love that. And I love it. That's why I started the show this strong with Crush Down Fascism. And if you don't like that, I don't like fascism, you have a different opinion, have it. But righteousness will prevail, and I know that Jah has a plan for all of us. And the plan is way nicer and sweeter than this current prescription of evilness that's been taking over I and I vibration scene. But we not let it control I. We remove ourselves. We see it. We're not part of it. We see it. We acknowledge it. We know it. We pray it. We say it. And we let it go. Scene, because Jah is in control. Kabaka Pyramid told us all about it. Jah is in control.

So Stevie and I want to big up all mothers. Seen? Yeah, man, Mother's Day is Sunday. Uh-oh, you forgot, didn't you? Oh, you rascal. You better contact your mother on Sunday. Mother's Day is Sunday. You know, I'm not really much for these Hallmark of the Beast folly days, but I will say that I appreciate love mothers, right? My mother's in Zion with my dad and the whole family, and the greatest thing about being in the afterlife is when you're in the afterlife, you get to be with everyone you love all at the same time. Seen? If we could only be so lucky in this dispensation and this physicality, if we could only be so lucky to be with everyone we love all at the same time, wouldn't that be fantastic? Boy, it sounds like maybe this idea of being scared of death and all this is kind of overrated, kind of religious dogma thing that kind of keep on eye control. And really, if you deal with the fullness, you see that in Mount Zion, it's a joyful noise. And in Mount Zion, that joyful noise is one of unity, peace, and love. All of this terribleness is a human situation. We created this, yo. Let's start being human beings instead of human doings. And let's start being the right and forgetting about doing the wrong. You know what I mean? So do right. The Naya Bingi is the call of the Rastaman, and it sounds like this. Do good. Do good. Do good. Do good. So do good by your mother for Mother's Day. It's coming up this Sunday. I reminder to everyone, Mother's Day is this Sunday. Hear me now. Do something nice for your mother, right? Whether it's Mother Earth, whether it's your birth mother, whether it's your jaw mother, whether it's your spiritual mother, whether it's your mother that you never had that you always wish you had, do something nice for that mother by honoring. Yeah, manners and respect. You know what I mean? Manners and respect. I'm Ann Ross. Stevie, I got enough manners and respect for all mothers. Seen little livication to all of the mothers, starting with Mother Irene. This is a livication from Perfect Gitamani to his mama. In Jamaica, man, they love their mommy. May I tell you that? Here's a song from Perfect Gitamani, brand new, singing to his mother, Mother Irene. Perfect Gitamani, livication to all mothers.

0: man-like version. 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
1: Love you, mama.
0: Before that, it was Turbulence aside, alongside Kamar McGregor, No Mama, No Cry.
1: For you, mama.
0: And Perfect Gitamani gave us Mother Irene. Here's mama. More Livications for Mama. 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
1: It's Aya Inge giving a tribute to Mama Dulce. Yeah, man, all these Jamaicans singing livocations to their moms. Special Mother's Day treat to each and every one. Not that we follow the hallmark of the Beast Folly days, but we do want to big up all mothers, sisters, empresses, queens, princes, all the matriarchs. Yeah, man, it's your day Sunday, so do something fun for your Sunday. Yeah, man, livocation to all mothers on the Heartbeat of Zion tribute.

90s. I've been at the helm since 96. We appreciate love everyone who's been listening from that time until this time. And do me a favor. Will everybody do me a favor and tell one person about the Friday Night Reggae Show? Just tell one person, because a lot of people still don't know about the reggae show. It's right now, every Irie Friday from 6 to 8 p.m., Heartbeat of Zion, with reggae music from Yard and Abroad, followed by 2 hours of the best of the Grateful Dead genre with the Captain. It's every Irie Friday. Everyone, do me a favor. I would appreciate love you if you do me this one favor and tell everyone about Irie Friday. Tell just one person. Say, hey, man, do you know about KDR and this great reggae show that happens every Irie Friday? Bro, it's followed by the Grateful Dead. It's what Durango sounds like.

You hear what I'm on saying? The women are crying, the children are dying. Yeah, I'm on. Chesedek. It's like the intergalactic connection of vibration. With this Mother's Day, we find out the real her story of Mother's Day. Give thanks to Jock Kirk, yeah, man, for the wise mind. Did you know that Mother's Day was the start, had got its start as a war protest? A protest against war because the mothers were sick and tired of seeing their children die in wars. So the original Mother's Day wasn't really a hallmark of the Beast Folly Day. It was actually a protest. And, you know, in these times, it's really important that we remember how the power of protest and what can become of the power of protest. People say, oh, you protest, doesn't do anything. Well, the women protested back in the days of the wars in the early 19th century. They protested against the war by starting Mother's Day, saying, stop the war and bring our sons and daughters home. Yeah, man, it was a mother's cry to bring the soldiers home, their sons and daughters, bring them home. That was the original foundation of Mother's Day. So in these times, on Mother's Day, I think we should protest. You know what we should protest? We should protest for decency. Chesedek on the Heartbeat Design with Down, Down, Down, and Jah Thunder with Happy We Place. Amen. The whole earth, Happy We Place.

Wow, Stop Them Jah, brand new from Rahsai on the Prosperity Rhythm, alongside Medicine with Culture Again. The message is in the music. The music is in the message on the Prosperity Rhythm. We're catching the message for real, I'm telling you. Here comes Jah Israel. I'm telling you about the real message. Stay away from the dirty money. It's the Prosperity Rhythm.

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She's the Trinidad bad gal Rasta. 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Out of this and into that on the Harvey Design, we keep the firm fire burning. 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

Yo, MC Rasta Stevie, Heartbeat of Zion. Yeah, the only good system is a sound. Heartbeat of Zion, I make the world near.

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If you want to know where all the live reggae's playing, go on Facebook and check the Gonjorado Reggae Calendar. That's your one stop for all the live reggae music happening in the great state of Gonjorado, like Kaya Fest on June 24th at Red Rocks, featuring Ziggy Marley, Stephen Marley, Buju Bonton, Jay Boog, Mike Love, and Carl Denson with a special tribute. Tiny Universe revisits Jimmy Cliff. That's a big show. That's June 24th. If you know, now you know. If you want to know more, go to the Gonjorado Reggae Calendar and find out about all of it. Locally, we're getting pumped up for Rising Vibes at Tico Time River Resort, 20 miles south of La Plata Opia, right here out of Jarango. Rising Vibes, all roads lead to Rising Vibes at the end of May. They've got Collie Buds. They've got Thievery Corporation, Marlon Asher, and many more, including some new rising stars like Rick Jam. Rick Jam is coming from Jamaica. He's one of the new risers from Jamaica. If you're not familiar with him, get familiar. R-I-K-J-A-M. Rick Jam. He just performed at the New Orleans Jazz Fest, and he's performed at the Austin Reggae Fest, and he's really been kicking up a rumpus, doing hard touring, releasing tune after tune after tune after tune. He'll be a featured performer at Rising Vibes at Tico Time. His name is Rick Jam. And we got a brand new single from Rick Jam coming your way here on the Heartbeat of Zion. And I want to let you know about Rising Vibes. Seeing it's a three-day festival, happens down at Tico Time. Right now down at Tico Time, they're having the Hydrophonics Festival, right? And that's a four-day bass music festival. Tonight at Tico Time at the Hydrophonics Festival, they'll have DJs going all night long into the morning. 24 hours of music for 4 days. It's crazy what they're doing. But we're really stoked for Rising Vibes at the end of the month, although our show has to end at 1 p.m. Why does the reggae end at 1 p.m., but the bass music gets to go all night? I don't know. But I'm thankful to Ja for bringing reggae music to I and I area. Rising Vibes happens 29, 30, 31 of May at Tico Time. And again, it features Thievery Corporation, Hip Abduction, Collie Buds, and a whole heap more, including the reggae acts Marlon Asher, Sarita, Mighty Mystic. We've also got Ian Young, Dalwayne, and Rick Jam. Dalwayne and Rick Jam perform with the Island Federation. They're an ace Jamaican backing outfit coming out the Irie Youth Tapes crew. It's the Island Federation. This is a hard-nosed, tough reggae band from Jamaica. They'll be playing and performing to showcase Rick Jam and Dalwayne at Tico Time at Rising Vibes. That's a big one. So right now, I have a pair of tickets to give away to Rising Vibes. The how you win this ticket is by calling I-Man Rasa Stevie in the KDUR studios. The number is 970-247-7262. I'll take the fourth caller. Fourth caller at 970-247-7262. Get yourself a pair of tickets to Rising Vibes. Here on the Heartbeat of Zion, it's I-Man Rasa Stevie. I want to tell you, don't sleep. Nah, sleep. Brand new single coming from the man Rick Jam, one called Nah Sleep.

Okay, we have a winner. Caller number 4, Sylvia, listening all the way on KDUR.org, listening from the Drylands. We appreciate your love, Sylvia. He'll be skanking for free to the Rhymes and Vibes Festival. She'll be seeing this man, Rick Jam. He's a fantastic new riser from Jamaica, and I want you all to get familiar with the man, Rick Jam. Preach your love, all the calls, everyone. Randy, Steve, Ed, you all did a great job. But Sylvia's the one skanking for free, I'm telling ya. Uh-huh. Sylvia, this one's for you. Rick Jam.

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0: Brand new reggae from the Marley Dynasty. This is YG Marley. He's the son of Lauryn Hill and Rohan Marley. Pure superstar, this a youth man. Third generation of the Marleys from the Marley Dynasty. It's YG Marley.

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Hey, it's Iron Master Stevie. Appreciate you love your patronage. I know you didn't have to turn on your radio or set your browser to KDUR, but you did, and we appreciate love you for that. And when you did, you'll get 2 hours of reggae from Jamaica and abroad, followed by 2 hours of the best of the Grateful Dead genre. It's summertime right here at KDR. Stay tuned for the best of the Grateful Dead genre at Fire on the Mountain with the Captain. In the name of Haile Selassie, I and I say guidance and protection, love and prosperity to each and every one. Keep the vibes high, most high, most high, most high, most high, most high. Aki Beka, Haile Selassie lives.

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1: 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I was out filling up gas in the party barge.
2: Fill it up!
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1: All right.
2: Is that a cousin of pull up?
1: That's a cousin. Fool up.
2: Fool up.
1: And you know, gas is only $12 a gallon.
2: I know. 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
1: Right. And I only buy 100 octane, so.
2: You are a high octane kind of guy. The captain. Yeah. Strictly high octane.
1: Totally.
2: You're not doing no low octane.
1: 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Okay. In the mail this week, I got the new Dave's Picks.
2: Oh.
1: Yeah. Been waiting for it.
2: Would you get it every month?
1: Four times a year.
2: Okay. So. And what'd they give you?
1: It's December 18th, 1973.
2: Is that what we're going to hear?
1: That's what we're going for.
2: Push the play button.
1: All right.

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1: And he said, "They're lying, Judge. They're all lying. Even the little girl, she's lying too."
0: And when Julia's family finally gets the upper hand, they have to decide how to use their power. Because like Spidey says, with great power, you know.
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down just before it rained. 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

0: All right, it's close to the 9 o'clock hour up here on the Fire on the Mountain show. And
1: KBR Durango, I think you're supposed to say.
0: Oh yeah, that legal ID thing.
1: Yeah, that thing.
0: That's why we stopped.
1: Oh yeah, that's why the music stopped, to say.
0: To say this is KDUR Durango.
1: Legal, we're legal. I'm out.
0: All right.
1: What's up?
0: But Bryant will be happy to have heard that. Thanks, Ross. Have a great night. See you next week. Okie doke. Programming for the Fire on the Mountain show and KDUR is made possible by the Durango Telegraph, Durango's independent weekly newspaper that is available everywhere in, around, and outside of town. The Durango Telegraph has provided a mix of news, entertainment, opinion, and advice, with coverage of local events and happenings in a weekly package for over 20 years. More information can be found by calling the Telegraph offices at 970-259-0133. The Durango Telegraph. Think outside the box. Okie dokie.

Okie doke. Let's change the reels around. And while I'm doing that, I want to do a big shout out to Jeffrey. Thanks for checking in. You guys all have a great evening. Let's keep it rolling.

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1: The rest of the band couldn't make it for this set.
0: You don't know what it's like walking around on stage. People throw flowers up here, and it gets real cluttered. 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
2: Citizens of Tampa,
0: I appeal to your reason.
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0: If you gotta throw flowers, throw them at Bill.
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Give me a minute here. All righty, let's get back into the music.

0: 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And the name of your show is?
1: Rockin' and Reelin'.
0: Rockin' and Reelin'. Like that. And she plays all sorts of stuff. A little rockabilly, maybe, and some glam. So stay tuned. This is our new DJ coming in.
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I'm your humble narrator, Lyra LeBrun. We first heard The Cramps with Lonesome Town, then right on into Brian Eno, Babies on Fire, with a killer guitar solo by Robert Fripp. Then we had a new song, Might See You There by Weird Nightmare. And then, after that, we had Stay by Maurice Williams and the Zodiacs, which was the shortest song to ever hit number one on the pop charts at only 1 minute and 33 seconds. Right after that was D-E-V-O from O-H-I-O, the D-Evolution Band, with Mechanical Man. Now, I'm going to hit you with a little bit of this.

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On Wednesday, May 13th at 5:30 p.m., the Durango Public Library will host a talk on the City of Durango's capital improvement projects slated for the next 5 years. 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

That was Angel Baby by Rosie and the Originals. Something about that song just puts me under a spell. The band can barely play it. It sounds like the drums, the snare is just somebody kicking a cardboard box. The guitarist opens with the wrong chord, but they get it together and it just casts a spell on you. It's amazing. Next up we have I Had Too Much to Dream Last Night by the Electric Prunes.

That is Suede, or the London Suede as they're known here in the States, with The Wild Ones, which was written after Brett Anderson watched the 1953 Marlon Brando movie of the same name. Suede are currently on tour with the Manic Street Preachers in the UK. Coming up, we've got the B-52s with Give Me Back My Man.

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Severin, speak so slightly. 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

little girls of about 6 or 7 were asked, what do they like to do? And then sometime later, the same question was asked in a slightly different form. They were asked, what do little girls like to do?

Now you've heard the story, sung in rhyme and glory, of themes eternal, brother against brother, and of burning mansions, of love gone wrong, lost causes, desire and betrayal. 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Evoke a merry tableau, dancing in the mind like a photograph, frozen in time.

This has been Rockin' and Reelin' with Lyra LeBrun. I'm here Friday nights, 10 to 12. Thank you all for tuning in and grooving with me. And thank you for just sticking around. I'd like to wish you all a good night. And keep watching the skies.

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1: 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There's no words to it, but it's just a beating. But we used to start playing this. So we have the guitars and the violins and harmonicas. And we dance all night long. But it goes something like, it's called Chicken Can't Roost Too High for Me. And it goes like this.

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1: I'm going to play country blues. 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

0: knife, kettle, K, D, doll, deodorant, D, U, umbrella, U, R, ring, red, R, K, D, U, R.
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And you creep by my Jezekiah. 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

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Hot mama, let's kill it, kid. 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

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You know I ain't crying because you quit me.

My name is John Lynch, and I am the program director here at KDUR. I would like to thank you for tuning in to whatever program you might be listening to right now. 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

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I love rock and roll, so put another dime in the jukebox, baby.

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And she was a good Christian. She told the preacher, sir, I won't take him back when he comes. 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Crying, baby, have I ever done you wrong? 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Love it, babe, have I ever done you wrong? He no good and well, I had him done it wrong. Been gone 3 long years, never rolled a scratch, son of a nickel of money. And he sit down again to cry again, you know what he said? If I have, honey, will you forgive me, please? Lord, if I have, will you forgive me, please? If I have, Lord, will you forgive me, please? Of course, she wouldn't take him back when she heard him singing out there. She walked to the door with her hands behind her, and she looked up to the garden of sky. Hear what she said. You was a long time coming, honey, but you're welcome, yeah. You was a long time coming, honey, but you're welcome, yeah. You was a long time coming, baby, but you're welcome, yeah.

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2: This is the Sweet Patootie Blues, played by Albert Ammons, New York City, December 24th, 1938. He learned it from Doug Suggs, a shark on the piano from St. Louis, about 5 years ago. But he says he can't bat it out quite like Doug, but I believe Albert can.

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I'm going to come and pick that rabbit up and take him home and make me some rabbit gravy and biscuits. 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
0: Okay.
1: You like that?
0: Yeah, man.
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1: 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All that old Parchment State Penal Farm, Mississippi State Penal Farm, Penitentiary. 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

0: 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I'm Holly. I'll be your host until 12 o'clock today, playing up-tempo music for your Saturday morning. We're going to start off with the Three of Cups astrology report, and then we'll go straight into the music with a new one from Angélique Kidjo.
1: 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This is Rhiannon with your report for Saturday, May 9th, 2026. Today brings a lot of moon energy, starting with some tension, then softening as the day unfolds. When the moon is this active, it often signals emotional movement and an opportunity for real inner transformation. Early on, you may feel a bit of friction between what you're feeling and how you're expressing it. The moon in Aquarius, squaring Mercury in Taurus, can create a gap between forward-thinking ideas and the need for stability. Conversations might feel a little stuck or misaligned, so take your time and stay patient. As the day opens up, the energy becomes lighter. A supportive trine to Venus invites ease in communication, social connection, and a more playful, open-hearted approach in relationships. There's room here for more curiosity, humor, and emotional freedom. And with a sextile to Mars in the mix, there's a spark of momentum helping you take inspired action on ideas that feel aligned. Altogether, this is a day of emotional movement, working through tension, finding clarity, and stepping into something new with more honesty and intention. This has been your daily report with Three of Cups Astrology. Tune back in tomorrow for more on what magic the stars are getting up to.

You're listening to KDUR Durango. I started that set with Angelique Kidjo. It's a new one from her. The album was called Hope. We heard I'm on Fire. Then we heard a couple of jam bands. We heard Sly from the Cat Empire. And then a new band to me, Goose. We heard the song Dustin Hoffman. A friend introduced me to that band, and they're awesome. Then we heard a new one from Tawayo. We heard Sunshine Lady. Jank Setup brought us Prince of Something. We heard a blues song from Mem Shannon. And we are currently listening to the Jive Turkeys.

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Good morning. I'm Holly. My show is called The Weekend Launch. I'm very glad you're tuning in. I have music planned for you until 12 o'clock, but if there's something specific you want to hear, I'm always happy to take requests. Just call the station at 970-247-7262. We're going to hear a new one from They Might Be Giants next. This is What the Cat Dragged In.

0: That was it, boys. That was it, boys.
1: That was Black Barrel and the Bad Men here on KDOR Radio. The song was called Saint Myself. Before that, we heard a new one from the Black Keys. The song we heard was You Got to Lose. The album is called Peaches. Before that one, we heard a new one from This is Lorelei. He had another release recently. This is a different one. It's called Box for Buddy, Box for Star. And the track we heard was An Extra Beat for You and Me. And I started that set with a They Might Be Giants song. We heard What the Cat Dragged In. Rolling right along, we're going to hear a Galactic song. This is Something's Wrong with This Picture.

You're listening to KDUR, community-supported radio for Durango, La Plata County, and beyond. We heard three songs in that set. I started with Galactic, Something's Wrong with This Picture from their Vintage Reserve album. Then we heard a Victor Wooten song. The song was called A Chance from his album called What Did He Say? And that last one was a new one from the Jake Mason Trio. We heard Sharks in the Paddock, and the album is called The Modern Ark. I'm a fledgling drummer, and I appreciated the drum sound in both of those last two songs. And that little drum outro in the Jake Mason Trio. That was cool. 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

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My show is called The Weekend Launch. 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I have a new one queued up for you. The band is called Frog, and we're going to hear Beg, Borrow, Steal.

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1: 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I started that set with a new one from Frog. We heard Beg, Borrow, Steal. We heard Toluca from Goon after that. Barn Ghost brought us Second Guess, and that last one was Wonder Horse, Leader of the Pack. Here's a new one from Beaming.

You're listening to Kate Rod Rango. It's 10:30. That was a new one from Dwayne Burnside, and he is the son of R.L. Burnside. It's a very talented family. We've got three new CDs here at the station from the Burnside family. Song we heard was Nightmare Blues. Before that, we heard Reckless and Blue. White Denim brought us a song called That's Rap from their new release called 13. They're one of my favorites, and this album has a lot of variety to it. And then I started that set with a song from Beeman. 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Thanks so much for tuning in. I'm Holly. This is the weekend launch. I have a hip-hop set planned next, and we're going to kick it off with a song from Acrobatique.

Snotty Nose Res Kids here on KDUR. They're one of my favorites. That was damn right. Before that, we heard Talk Talk from Atmosphere. We heard a new one from Thundercat, and it featured Mac Miller posthumously. They were good friends. The song was called She Knows Too Much, and the album was called Distracted. And I started that set with Acrobatique. We heard Ack Be Nimble. I'm going to change up the sound here now. We're going to hear an indie rock set, and Courtney Barnett is going to kick it off.

0: That was a set of new releases here on KDUR during Go. We started with Courtney Barnett. Then we heard a Mike Chick song. We heard a Mise en Scène song called Leftovers. And that last one was Weird Nightmare called Baby Don't. You're listening to KDUR Durango. It's 11 o'clock.
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1: That was Pigeons Playing Ping Pong here on KDUR. We heard Fox and Toad. Before that, we heard a new one from Forager. It's called Haiku Nursery Rhyme. And I started that set with You Bet. It was a new, it's a new release from them. And we heard the track called Nadia. Here's JP Harris.

You're listening to KDOR, where the music matters. I started that set with Old Fox. The track was called Old Fox. It's a J.P. Harris song from his album, J.P. Harris is a Trash Fire. Then we heard the title track from Emily Nenny's new album called Moving Shoes. Cody Simpson brought us It Don't Matter, and that last one was the Marcus King Band, Keep Moving. Programming on KDOR is made possible by the Durango Telegraph, Durango's independent weekly newspaper that's available everywhere in, around, and outside of town. The Durango Telegraph has provided a mix of news, entertainment, opinion, and advice with coverage of local events and happenings in a weekly package for over 20 years. More information can be found by calling the Telegraph offices at 970-259-0133. The Durango Telegraph, think outside the box. I have half an hour more of my show, and we're going to kick it off with a new one. This is the Claypool Lennon Delirium. It's Les Claypool and Sean Ono Lennon, and we're going to hear The Golden Egg of Empathy.

That was Nine Inch Nails and Boys Noize, a new one from them called Come Back Haunted. I had to turn the in-studio monitors up loud for that one. It's a song that deserves to be played loud. Before that, we heard Keller Williams and Aerothyme. Helioporch was the song. We heard a new one from Voca Gentle, Creon One. And that first song in that set was the Claypool Lennon Delirium, which is Les Claypool and Sean Ono Lennon. And we heard the Golden Egg of Empathy. Have one more set this morning, and we're going to hear Iguana Death Cult to kick it off.

0: I started that set with a new one from Iguana Death Cult. We heard Need a Friend from their album Guns Out. Damaged Bug brought us Rare Lights from their new release, Zuzak. We heard Wolf One from Castle Rat's new album, The Bestiary. And that last one was Dropkick Murphys. We heard Solidarity. That does it for my show this morning. I'm so glad you tuned in. It's been my pleasure to be here this morning. I will be back in 2 weeks. And I hope you have a great rest of your Saturday. There's a lot more music coming up. We have Seesaw Radio after my show here, which is a punk show. And then at 1 o'clock, it's Jakob with Kaleidoscope of Sounds. So don't change that dial. You're listening to KDUR Durango. It's 12 o'clock.
1: 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And, you know, I do a lot, it turns out. I do a lot for this thing, for my love of punk and rock and roll music. And, you know, it's a love letter. Everything that Seesaw is, it's a love letter to punk and rock and roll music, the people who make it, the people who love it. It's, you know, it's very much this all comes from the heart. You hear that? That's where the

Got a note from my day job that was like, not bad, just like disconcerting, where it's like, just so you know, you will get feedback on the horizon for a thing that you've done, but nobody knows what it is. It's like, all right, so that was weird. And then I have a show coming up, and I was like, oh, let me go ahead and promote this show. Easy peasy. Facebook or Instagram story, slam dunk. And I shared the wrong venue on Instagram. So I'm just dragging, you know? Like, I think, you know, I stayed up late a week ago at a punk show. Haven't been feeling the best necessarily. I've been super social, been juggling all this stuff. Let's just say it. It's tough. Sometimes doing too much means you're gonna, you know, it's gonna fall apart from time to time. It's not the best. But what do we do? Do we quit? Do we say I'm imperfect at all these things, or do we just try to get some good rest, drink some coffee, shake it off, and try to do better next time? I know what I'm doing. I'm going to play a song by the band Rotary Club. This is the show that I have coming up on Mother's Day, Sunday, May 10th, in Minneapolis at New World. Rotary Club from Reno, Nevada are coming to play. Great band. Google Reno Rotary Club Seesaw, and you can find an interview I did with them last year that I did exclusively on a payphone, because that's kind of their gimmick. But yeah, their record from the end of 2024 is called Sphere of Service, and this track is called Phone Mate.

That was a song called S-C-S-C-S-C-S-C-S-C-S-C-S-C-S-C-S-C-S-C-S-C-S-C-S-C-S-C-S-C-S-C-S-C-S-C-S-C-S-C-S-C-S-C-S-C-S-C-S-C-S-C-S-C-S-C-S-C-S-C-S-C-S-C-S-C-S-C-S-C-S-C-S-C-S-C-S-C-S-C-S-C-S-C-S-C-S-C-S-C-S-C-S-C-S-C-S-C-S-C-S-C-S-C-S-C-S-C-S-C-S-C-S-C-S-C-S-C-S-C-S-C-S-C-S-C-S-C-S-C-S-C-S-C-S-C-S-C-S-C-S-C-S-C-S-C-S-C-S-C-S-C-S-C-S-C-S-C-S-C-S-C-S-C-S-C-S-C-S-C-S-C-S-C-S-C-S-C-S-C-S-C-S-C-S-C-S-C-S-C-S-C-

0: Je vivrai dans ta cave et tu m'engraisseras. Je serai tout à toi et le resterai pour toujours, sans aucun doute. Remplis ma mangeoire.
1: There is also another way to say it. It's...

That was N. Carnegie Band with a cover of Witch Girl by Mysteries. N. Carnegie Band is from Australia. Mysteries, if you don't know, which, you know, not the most well-documented, is a 1966-year, like, garage rock band that was put together by a corporation. So it was, like, kind of Monkees style, and they did, like, spooky songs, you know? So, really cool, and like I think they wore like alien masks too. Really interesting stuff. But yeah, this N. Carnegie has done a zine, a fanzine about the Mysteries, and it comes with this 7-inch. So yeah, really cool project. I love it when weirdos really get after it. Before that, we heard Sleep Cult from Salt Lake City with Answers, brand new band there. Jazz with Domestizieren, that's a new from the new album on Turbo Discos. Mesh from Philadelphia with a demo of their new song Undertow. That appeared on a new compilation put out by Providence Pop Fest. They just had that festival this past weekend. Body Shop from Chicago with Repulsion. Before that, we heard Genre is Death from Los Angeles with Lust for Now. Le Attitude Spectrale with A Trip Down Memory Loss. That band is from Latvia. We heard Miracle Debt from Minneapolis with 35th and Abiding from their great 2024 album Under the Shadow. Irked with Green Space off of their brand new, very good album The Grievance. And from New York City, Jelana Starr with Crisis of Faith from the Dot Dash mixtape. Hey, this has been Seesaw Radio. Thank you very much for listening. C-saw.fun. Let's go to the end here. It's from Cincinnati, brand new band, Smarm with Lick the Fist.

Good afternoon. The time is just past 1 o'clock. My name is Jakob, and you are welcomed to another edition of the Kaleidoscope of Sound. 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I'm here to bring you, for the next 2 hours, big beats, down tempos, trip-hop, electronica, and everything in between. So without further ado, gonna get things started here with Sound Tribe Sector 9 off their 2016 record, The Universe Inside. This song is Supercluster.

Columbia, now north of San Francisco. It has crossed the coast. Seeing puffs of smoke from the reaction control system. 26 miles from the runway.

Sonic Boom. Columbia on its final approach to the runway.

And that was Tornado Wallace with the single Left at Sunset. Started off the show with Supercluster and Out of This World. That was off the STS9 record The Universe Inside. 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

On Wednesday, May 13th at 5:30 p.m., the Durango Public Library will host a talk on the City of Durango's capital improvement projects slated for the next 5 years. 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So there, we heard from DJ Shadow. This time, I'm gonna try it my way. From his album, The Outsider. Heard back-to-back MF Doom before that, off Metal Fingers Presents Special Herbs Volumes 3 and 4. Heard Benzoin Gum, and then we heard Bergamot Wild after that. Then started the set off with Flying Lotus's Do the Astral Plane off his record from 2010, Cosmogramma. Now I've got some new music for you from Eric Hilton here off of his record released earlier this year, A Sky So Close. This song is The Dharma Lovers.

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We just heard there from Black Moth Super Rainbow off their record that came out last year, Soft New Magic Dream. That song was called Taste Bud. Teardrop from Massive Attack's Mezzanine album. That one's just shy of 30 years old. Didn't realize that. That came out in 1998. Then a couple new songs started the set off. We started things off with Eric Hilton's The Dharma Lovers, Off a Sky So Close. Then we moved into Nightmares on Wax's new record, Echo 45 Sound System, with the song True. After that, gonna get back to the music here. This one's not new. It's from 2020. This is called No Return from Massenet.

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So we are officially halfway through this edition of the Kaleidoscope of Sounds. We are just shy of 2 p.m. and you are tuned in to KDUR Durango. We heard there from Boris Blank, the title track off of his 2014 record Electrified. New music before that one from Los Pulpitos off of their new album Tentaclec. We heard the song Antenende. Then we started the set off with Massene off the album Visage 1, No Return. And that was the title track off of that EP called No Return. Gonna get back to the music here. Got a half hour uninterrupted coming up for you. Starting things off, we will have off of their record Magnitudes of Order. This is Consinity and Chaos from Globular.

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So we started the set off at the top of the hour from Globular's Magnitudes of Order album. That was Consignity and Chaos. Moved into new music from Younger Brothers, Mutually Assured Distraction, with the song Ticking in the Attic. More new music after that from Lotus, off their new album Rise of the Anglerfish, with Resonance Experiments. Moved into some older music from Jean-Michel Jarre from 1978. It was Part 5 off of his album Equinox. From Level 2, following that up, we had the extended mix of V-Tings, and then we just finished things off with Montetna off of their Romantica EP with the song Prossima. So I've got a little under a half an hour left here on this edition of the Kaleidoscope of Sound. We got Funk Interference coming up at the top of the hour with the Captain, but I will get back to more music, and we're going to start things off here with Caravan Palace.

And we just heard there from the Chemical Brothers' 1995 album Exit Planet Dust. That song was Chemical Beats. Before that one, we had Apollo 440 with The Perfect Crime off of Getting High on Your Own Supply. We also heard from Yellow from their 2003 album The Eye. That song was Tiger Dust. Rat-a-tat before that from their 2006 album Classics with the song Gettysburg. And then started things off at the bottom of the hour from Caravan Palace. Their newest record came out in 2024. That's Gangbusters Melody Club. And that song was Blonde Dynamite. That pretty much wraps things up for me. You have been tuned into the Kaleidoscope of Sound. My name has been Jakob here on KDUR Durango. I will be back here next week with you at 1 p.m. until 3, as I usually am. I'll be here for most of the summer semester here. Following me this week will be Priz with Replicant Radio. So stay tuned for that, and yeah, have yourselves a great rest of your weekend. Take care of yourselves. Have a great Mother's Day. Call your mom. By the way, Mom, I love you. Don't do anything I wouldn't do this weekend. Drink your water. Take care of yourselves. Don't work too hard. And I will catch you next week for another spin around the Kaleidoscope of Sound.

0: battle to overcome personal demons, the search for contentment, for peace. Correspondent Charles Kuralt, who would earn his reputation on the road, takes us down a road less traveled for an extraordinary trip into the human mind.
1: LSD, lysergic acid.

0: battle to overcome personal demons, the search for contentment, for peace. 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

You just heard Lotus from their new album, Rise of the Anglerfish. That was Resonance Experiments. Coming up next, Mount Kimby with How We Got By, featuring James Blake.

Once again, you just heard Mount Kimby with How We Got By. 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

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We finished off the end of that hour with Sigur Rós. Before that, Manatee Commune with Petit Verdot. Coming up next, we're going to liven some things up with Daft Punk's Touch.

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0: You're listening to KDUR Durango, and this is the Astro of the Day report with Jamie, Rhiannon, and Rye from Three of Cups Astrology. This is Rhiannon with your report for Saturday, May 9th, 2026. Today brings a lot of moon energy, starting with some tension, then softening as the day unfolds. When the moon is this active, it often signals emotional movement and an opportunity for real inner transformation. Early on, you may feel a bit of friction between what you're feeling and how you're expressing it. The moon in Aquarius, squaring Mercury in Taurus, can create a gap between forward-thinking ideas and the need for stability. Conversations might feel a little stuck or misaligned, so take your time and stay patient. As the day opens up, the energy becomes lighter. A supportive trine to Venus invites ease in communication, social connection, and a more playful, open-hearted approach in relationships. There's room here for more curiosity, humor, and emotional freedom. And with a sextile to Mars in the mix, there's a spark of momentum helping you take inspired action on ideas that feel aligned. Altogether, this is a day of emotional movement, working through tension, finding clarity, and stepping into something new with more honesty and intention. This has been your daily report with Three of Cups Astrology. Tune back in tomorrow for more on what magic the stars are getting up to.
1: I know what my future is. 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
1: BBC News with Chris Barrow. 39 people have been killed in another day of intense Israeli strikes in southern Lebanon. Seven people, including at least two women and a girl aged five, were killed when Israel hit a residential building in the town of Sakzakia. In response, Hezbollah has launched rockets and drones into northern Israel and against Israeli troops that have invaded southern Lebanon. Earlier, the EU Commissioner for Equality, Hajja Labib, said support for Lebanon would continue.
2: The European Union will continue our strong support. This is not your war. You didn't choose it. You should not pay the price for it. Over the past 2 days, I have met families who lost everything, Lebanese families who fled war only to find war again.
1: The head of the World Health Organization has arrived on the Spanish island of Tenerife to supervise the evacuation of a virus-stricken cruise ship that's due to anchor close by within a few hours. Three people have died of a rare strain of hantavirus, but the WHO is assuring Tenerife's people that the risk to them is low. Guy Hedgeco reports from Tenerife.
3: The MV Hondius is expected to arrive early on Sunday morning with nearly 150 passengers from 23 nations. A senior WHO official said that they would need to be monitored for 42 days. Many local residents have expressed unease, fearing the virus might spread onto the island. However, the WHO and Spanish authorities have sought to reassure them that the risk posed by the vessel is low. According to a strict disembarkation plan, the passengers will be brought to land in small groups and then swiftly taken to a nearby airport to be repatriated without having contact with local people.
1: The new Hungarian Prime Minister, Péter Modrý, has given his first speech after being sworn into office. He vowed to change the government and the system and end what he called decades of drifting. Mr. Modrý takes over following a landslide victory in April's elections after years of nationalist government under Viktor Orbán. Nick Thorpe is in the capital, Budapest.
4: 4 weeks after an astonishing landslide victory for the Tisza party in the Hungarian election, today has been marked as a day of celebration of freedom and democracy, but also a day of quiet mourning, of reflection for Fidesz, reduced from 135 seats in parliament to just 52. Viktor Orban himself not taking part in the ceremonies today, having a quiet day of reflection. He has said he will stay on at least for another year as president of Fidesz to try to help it recover.
1: This is the world news from the BBC. Indonesian officials say they've detained more than 300 foreign nationals for allegedly running an online gambling ring in the capital, Jakarta. Gambling is illegal in Indonesia with penalties of up to 9 years. Untung Widiatmoko is the head of Interpol in Indonesia.
5: We know that the Indochina region, particularly Myanmar, Cambodia, Laos and Vietnam, have been the base of recruitment of these online criminal activities targeting transnational victims, foreigners. After the crackdown, these have shifted to Indonesia, and that is something we've anticipated and predicted.
1: Militants have reportedly killed at least 69 people in the troubled northeast of the Democratic Republic of Congo. Security sources reported that armed men affiliated with the Kodeka militia carried out the attack at the end of April in Ituri province. The lack of security in the zone delayed the recovery of the bodies. Security officials in Mali say a wave of attacks by jihadist fighters in the centre of the country in recent days has killed

0: Iran is also seeking assurances that its flag and anthem will be respected and its team receive enhanced security. That's the latest BBC News.
1: From Futuro Media and PRX, it's Latino USA. I'm Fernanda Chavarri, in for our host, Maria Hinojosa. Today, icons across the Americas. We begin at the northernmost part of the Mexican border with Norteña Julieta Venegas.
2: It's not like a respectful, traditional Norteño album at all. It's more like Norteña is myself, and the album has that spirit that it's not all like 100% Norteñísimo.
1: Then to the 1970s Argentina, where Cecilia Gentili, the late trans activist, remembers negotiating her gender with the world.
3: Everything led me to believe that I was left in this earth by mistake by a group of extraterrestrials.
1: All this coming up on Latino USA. Stay with us. No te vayas.

0: Welcome to Latino USA. I'm Fernanda Echavarri, in for our host, Maria Hinojosa. When singer-songwriter Julieta Venegas looks in the mirror, she sees a norteña. What does it mean to be norteña?
1: Being from the north, in my case, it's being from the north of Mexico. I grew up in Tijuana in the border city, which is always a mix.
0: Born in Southern California, her parents settled on the Mexican side of the border, a region she's proud to hail from.
1: I mean, I don't know if all borders are the same, but definitely Mexican-U.S. border is very strong, and Tijuana and San Diego is like the best border.
0: The Grammy Award-winning Mexican artist is releasing her ninth studio album and an accompanying memoir, both titled Norteña. They're a celebration of the music and stories of life on the U.S.-Mexico border.
1: This album is very much inspired in the Norteño sounds that I grew up with because we have this mix, you know. My brother and my sisters, we would listen to American radio. But then at home, we'd have Tigres del Norte and some banda and then Juan Gabriel. And all the popular music that we grew up listening at home. But the album, I wanted to go to that place, you know, like the norteño sound, and I wanted to recreated in the way I felt it. You know, it's not like a respectful, traditional norteño album at all. It's more like norteña is myself. And the album has that spirit that it's not all like 100% norteñísimo.
0: For this story, Mexican singer Julieta Venegas sits down with me to talk about growing up with both Mexican and American musical idols, about her unusual decision to pick up the accordion while writing angsty songs in the 90s, and about her new project, a musical version of a family photo album. Julieta Venegas, thank you so much for joining us on Latino USA. It is such a pleasure. We are really glad you're here.
1: Thank you so much, Fernanda, for having me.
0: I have to admit that having this interview with you in English feels a little strange to me because for 20 plus years, your music has been in the Spanish part of my brain when I sing and feel and cry and smile in Spanish. But you have this part of you also that's an English, U.S. piece of you. Why did you choose to make your art, your music, in Spanish?

0: I always grew up listening to music in English, maybe even watching a lot of American television. That's how I learned, actually, from television. That's how I learned English, and also speaking and just practicing it. You live in the border and you talk, you know, at one point you go to the other al otro lado and you sort of, you know, you practice it. But I think that when it comes to my closest emotions, like what language my mom talks to me and my dad also, and you know, all my boyfriends, I guess everything is closer to my emotions in Spanish, I think. It comes more naturally. I never actually questioned myself if I should write in English. It was never a thing for me, actually. Mm. I never had that doubt.
1: It was really lovely to read about your family and you growing up in a house full of music. Is there a song that you associate with your family when you're like, esa es mi familia, esa es mi infancia? Or is it too hard to pick one?
0: No, I mean, it's hard to pick one, but I think it's easy in the sense that, for example, I think of the whole album by Juan Gabriel and Rocío Dúrcal. Así es que déjame verte ya. No, no, no. I think her voice really reminds me of those trips that we used to do in the freeway to go to San Felipe when we were kids. And another song that we're still singing all the time is Sonia López and La Sonora Santanera, El Ladrón. My parents loved just putting parties together. They were very much, I don't know what happened. They just started working too hard and they didn't do it as much. But I do remember a lot of parties when I was a kid, a lot of dancing and cumbia and Ruli Rendo. And yeah, there's a lot of stories actually in the album that have to do with the imagery that I've developed with my parents' history, you know, like the myths, the family myths.
1: What's a song that you associate with your family in this album?
0: There's actually a song that my dad asked me to write for him when he turned 80 years old. Te celebramos, te celebramos. Palabras sinceras, te venimos a cantar. He was like, I'm going to ask for anything, and I would like you to write me a song, because I'm turning 80. I'm like, okay, all right, you think they're quesadillas, Dad? Like, whatever. Now everybody's going to want their, like, birthday song. I'm like, well, you have to turn 80, you know, to get their birthday song. And yeah, some of it is like stuff that I felt, and some of it is stuff that I got inspired by just thinking about the border and thinking about Tijuana and what I grew up seeing, you know, like some of the stories like La Línea that I always grew up seeing migrants trying to cross to the other side.

0: Tijuana, after reading the book, is a big character in your life. There are times when you miss it, times when you're talking about the beauty and the heartache that comes with living and growing up in a border city. How did growing up in Tijuana shape how you see the world?
1: In my family, Mexico was a big miss. We didn't have a cotidiana with Mexico City. We had a cotidiana with San Diego. We grew up with American television, American radio. We were like immersed in it. And at the same time, in my house, it was like always like Mexico, Mexico, Mexico is politics. And everything was always being discussed about Mexico as if we didn't live like right beside a country that was completely different. It was kind of funny. And also my dad would say like, esas gringas, like, ugh, like saying like, I don't want my daughters to be like that. You know, they're like so como muy liberales and ahí vienen y se van de fiesta. And he was like, I don't want my daughters to be like that. I want them to leave the house married with somebody. And, you know, that was sort of the ideal.
0: I think a lot of us, especially growing up with Mexican dads, can relate to the idea of like, no se habla de cuerpos, no se habla de novios. But there's a scene in your memoir that I would love for you to share with our listeners. When you and your twin sister are both teenagers and you're doing what teenagers do, which is you make out with your crushes in the car. And then your dad shows up. So can you tell us about yeah. that moment that you decided to include in your memoir? I think it's a universal experience.
1: Yes. Definitely. I think it's so funny, though. I keep remembering that. And I'm like, why were we so dumb to like park right outside of the house? It was like, my God, we could have parked anywhere. It was like so silly.
0: Literally anywhere else on the street.
1: Exactly. I think they were just dropping us off and then we started making out and my dad just sort of like, I heard my dad like touching the window and we were very scared of our dad. He was very strict about that stuff. You know, he's strict about like boys and kissing and oh my God, you're kids, you shouldn't be. And what are you doing? But it was a very funny sort of naive thing for us to do, which I find now very sweet. You know, now that I've seen it, I see it like all these years afterwards. I feel like we were so sweet and naive.
0: I wanted to bring it back to two women that you wrote about who seemed to have inspired you, especially in your earlier years. First, your mom. You wrote that your first memories of music are tied to her. Mm-hmm. And I also want to ask about Margarita, the piano teacher that you had when you were little, mm-hmm. because you describe her with so much love, como con mucha ternura, like tenderness when you write about her. And to me, I sensed that the way you were writing about her is the way that she made you feel. So yeah, talk to me a little bit about these two women in your early years of falling in love with music.
1: They're two very important figures for me. My mom is definitely, I think she's the one who made me a tender person. I think she's the one who made me like a happy person and a tender person. And Margarita is really funny because I actually dedicated my first album to her and that was like, I don't know, many years ago. So yeah, she's definitely someone who left a very important influence on me.
0: I want to bring up the song Terca on your new album because, first of all, like, what a great title.
2: Terca en mi manera de pensar. Terca en mi manera siempre de vivir.
0: I guess terca is, in English, could be stubborn. So can you give our audience a little sort of behind the scenes on why that word, why write it that way, and how that's connected to your time in Mexico City?
1: Being stubborn is not necessarily seen as a positive thing. My mom never said it, but she was, ay, que terca eres, mi amor. She was like, que terca eres. So,
0: sí, no seas terca.
1: No seas terca, exactly. It's always a negative thing, you know, to be stuck, you know, because being terca is just being, you know, stuck to your idea, sticking to your idea of what you want to do, right? And that to a Mexican dad is not a good thing. So, you know, my dad was like, oh my God, que terca eres. I said, ¿Por qué eres de México? Why do you want to go? And so this song is about how terca can be translated into being intuitive, you know, how following your interior voice and saying, this is what I need to do right now. And what I really love about this song is that when I showed it to my mom, she's like, oh my God, they've always called me terca. So she felt identified to that song too. And I thought that was great because I feel like in Mexico, as a woman, being sticking to what your ideas are is being a terca. Because women are maybe traditionally seen as, you know, you need to be quiet, you need to be nice. So I think that it's good to know that my mom also identified with that song because it gives me hope that, you know, we can change all the time, you know. I have to mention that my dad is the big lesson for me because he has definitely changed a lot from when I was growing up to now. And I feel happy and lucky to be able to see my dad transform himself into somebody different and very positively also. So that to me is like, I'm like, so there's always hope. Even men can change. So I've seen it.
0: Did your dad listen to the song? Did he like the song?
1: Yeah. I don't know what my dad from 30 years ago would have thought of everything now, but I do know what my dad from now thinks, and he's amazing. He's just super happy and super proud. So I'm
0: beautiful.
1: Very happy to be able to share all this. Yeah.
0: You know, I had the most amazing Mexican dad, and he just encouraged me so much, and he let me sort of do my thing. Telling me, aquí estoy, you know, like it was always the way that he talked to me. And I was very sad to lose him not that long ago. He was much too young to have left us. La canción, callaron las canciones. It kind of snuck up on me. I don't know who you wrote about or what loss or what absence, but it really hit me.

0: It felt very, very much like some of the feelings that I've had in my mind and in my bones about the loss and the absence of my dad. You know, you put out a song in the world and all of us are going to react however we're going to react to music by any artist.
1: Yeah.
0: So I was just curious about that song.
1: Emocionaste. Emocionaste. Thank you. Thank you. Thank you for sharing that with me. Yeah. This song is about my best friend who died a couple of years ago. I think in my adult life, it's my hugest loss, you know. Thankfully, I have my parents and my family. And Lynn was like a family to me. I talk about her in the memoir a lot because she's definitely someone who was a very protective presence for me. And her death was just really shook my whole life up. She passed of cancer and she was also very young. She was such an important figure in my life that I felt like I wasn't going to be able to go on with writing anything if I didn't write that song. This whole instrumental part was sort of saying, Güera, you know, you're here in my mind. Everybody who's lost someone so important to them is maybe going to find some, maybe a little bit of, oh, okay, you know, because crying is also a way of expressing your love for someone who's not there anymore. You know?

0: Coming up on Latino USA, Mexican musician Julieta Venegas talks about making the choice to move to Mexico City as she was just starting out, and of course, making the unusual choice to pick up the accordion.
1: The accordion expressed something else about me that maybe I didn't know how to put into words.
0: Stay with us. No te vayas.

0: It's Latino USA. I'm Fernanda Echavarri, in for our host, Maria Hinojosa. Before the break, I was speaking with Grammy Award-winning singer-songwriter Julieta Venegas about her upcoming album and accompanying memoir, Norteña. So let's get back to our conversation, but let's start far back in her career, when she was just starting out in the border city of Tijuana and makes the decision to move to the country's capital. Your choice to move to Mexico City, I mean, what a beast of a city in the most amazing and challenging way. And there's something that you wrote that stuck with me. You wrote, quiero que la Ciudad de México sea mía, que yo sea habitante de ella. So for the city to be mine, for me to be sort of like a resident, I guess the translation, like to be an inhabitant of it.
1: Uh-huh.
0: So what do you think now, as you were writing those words of what you thought when you first moved to Mexico City at 21, and now 30-something years later, your significance and your connection to Mexico with your music?
1: Well, the thing is that I never see myself maybe in the objective way that maybe other people might see what I do and the music that I've done or whatever. I just feel like I'm still sort of figuring things out all the time, you know, while I'm doing music. And when I came to Mexico City, I just felt like I had to be here, you know, I had to be in this place. I didn't know what for. I just wanted to be here. It wasn't about, yes, I'm going to do an album. I just can't play for more people, not my mom and my aunts and my grandma, because they were the ones who, all my friends would go to my little shows and everybody was always there, which was great. But at the same time, I was like, what would it feel like to play for people I don't know? You know, I've never done that. Maybe I should try it. You know, that was sort of like what I had in my head when I was coming to Mexico City, you know, like what would happen if I would find a little corner and I could sing some of my songs.
0: I feel like I just have to pause for a second and talk about the accordion, because I don't think a lot of people in their youth or as teenagers, they're just like, I think I'm going to pick up the accordion. I think this is the instrument I want to learn. You were the first woman I ever saw play an accordion, and it was in the video for the Mis Pasos, which I remember came out in the late 90s. It's got this like Fiona Apple-esque Alanis Morissette vibes. It's such an interesting combination. I don't walk around seeing like 20-year-old picking up the accordion.
1: Yeah, it was a strange choice at that moment, I guess. I was like, I was interested in it. I'd seen Los Lobos and Sergio Arau and Tom Waits and Los Tigres and everybody like playing it. And I was like, wow, what would it feel like to get out of the piano and have this instrument like a guitar, you know, because I was a pianist and maybe a different instrument would give me a different perspective. And at the point, I think it was a strange choice. And you're right that the song is kind of angsty. I think my first and second album were very angsty because I knew how to write about certain feelings, but didn't know how to express other feelings. But those feelings were definitely like, I was mad. And I was very like, you know, sort of serious and all that. And I definitely felt like the accordion expressed something else about me that maybe if I put in this instrument that I knew that it has this like festive spirit in it, you know, inside of it. And what's going to happen if I do this? And definitely it was a surprise. I would see the way people would react to the first shows I did in Mexico City. Their eyes were like, oh my God, what is this? What is she doing? Why is she bringing out this funky folk instrument?
0: And now it seems so natural to think of you on stage with an accordion. You wrote something, and I'm butchering it because I don't have it in front of me, but you said something like you wanted the songs or the album to feel like you were walking around your house looking at either the photos or a photo album of your family and of growing up. What do you want people to feel and to get when this album is out?
1: What I try to express is joy of being together with other people, you know, and I hope that people will find that in this album, you know, will find that those stories are just about being human and being close to other people, and being far away is sometimes very tough, and how that, you know, that can, and everything that I was feeling at that point, and which also made me come back to Mexico, was like very important for me. And I feel like the album is about expressing that, you know, just expressing this need for other people, you know, and I hope that they get that feeling and they maybe play it in their family reunions, hopefully.
0: It's made to be played in un dominguito así con botanita, you know, like to like enjoy yourself, I think. I think that's how I felt listening to it.

0: You spent some time in Argentina. You lived in Buenos Aires for how long? A good chunk.
1: 8 years. Yeah, 8 years.
0: I
1: just came back last year, yeah.
0: Why did you move there in the first place?
1: Well, my daughter's dad is from Argentina.
0: Okay.
1: We weren't together, but he went back to Argentina at one point, and I met somebody else, and I was like, it's a good idea. Let's just go to Argentina, all of us. And then when I separated from the other person, I was like, I don't think I'm going to go back now. I mean, I think that this is good for my daughter, and I should probably stick around for a few years and maybe wait till she's a cumple 18. And then she kind of wanted to come back also. So I was like, okay, so maybe, yeah, let's go back. But I wanted to come back for a few years already. I felt like I had this, me precario como estaba viviendo, because I felt all the time, I felt like I wanted to come back and that I was going to come back at one point. I didn't know when. And that uncertainty wasn't very positive for me. I felt like maybe I should just go back and stop thinking about going back, because I never felt myself established there. I never felt like I was going to stay there for good. And that's not a good feeling for me. I wanted to sort of feel like I did want to stay somewhere for good. And I feel that here. So, you know, that was important for me.
0: Yeah.
1: Emotionally, at least.
0: Less floaty and more grounded. Yeah.
1: Exactly. I felt a little bit floaty, and a lot of references I didn't get, and a lot of people didn't get my references. That was kind of hard. Juan Gabriel was definitely important, because in Argentina, a lot of people don't really understand Juan Gabriel. And I was like, we're never going to understand each other then, you know? This is a product for our relationship, you know? We need to talk about this.
0: We can't go on until we establish Juan Gabriel for you, and then we can be friends.
1: Exactly.

0: Julieta Venegas, before we let you go, we spoke to you a lot about growing up at the border, U.S. and Mexico, English and Spanish. So we're going to make you choose between two things in this rapid fire question. So I'm going to give you two options, whichever comes to mind first.
1: Okay.
0: The Cure or Juan Gabriel?
1: That's a hard one. We just talked about Juan Gabriel. So yeah, I think I would choose Juan Gabriel. But I'm definitely a mix of both. I mean, I can't say that artistically, I can say that I'm not one or the other. I'm definitely. But right now, this point in my life, definitely Juan Gabriel.
0: Sinead O'Connor or Rocío Dúrcal?
1: You're mean. I think
0: they have to be hard. Otherwise, they're not fun. They have to be hard. Rocío Dúrcal.
1: Yeah, okay. I think Rocío Dúrcal, yeah.
0: Okay. Vinyl or cassette tapes?
1: Oh my God. You know what? I have been listening to cassette tapes, which I think is... the first time I listened to it, I'm like, am I going to turn into this kind of person? Am I going to turn into this? You know, because like the person who wants to go back to cassettes. But then I was like, yes, maybe I am going to turn into this person, because I had all my cassettes that I left in Mexico with a friend and he just gave them back to me like a week ago. And you know who is actually in the cassette player right now? I'm not going to lie.
0: Who?
1: Sinead O'Connor. It's crazy.
2: It's been 7 hours and 15.
1: You know, her voice, and she was just incredible. But definitely cassette, because that's the one I have in my, you know, I've been taking walks, you know, in Viveros with my cassette player. And I'm just like, I feel like, oh my God, just going back to my teenage years, you know.
0: Like a legit Walkman? You have a Walkman? Or do you carry a cassette player with speakers?
1: Yeah, I have a Walkman. No, wait. I have a cassette player. It's right beside my bed, because
0: Oh my God, I love this.
1: I'm not lying to you. Look.
0: I didn't think you were lying, to be fair.
1: Right here.
0: That's so cool.
1: She is right there.
0: Oh.
1: Sinead O'Connor.
0: I love
1: How
0: this.
1: About that?
0: Okay, last one. Piano or accordion?
1: Piano. I'm actually a piano player dressed up as an accordion player. I've always said that, because for now, I'm preparing myself for a promotion tour. So I'm playing the accordion, I'm practicing, and I'm putting up all the songs together again with the accordion and everything. But when I'm at home, my natural thing is to sit at the piano. And when I'm writing also, I write in the piano. So yes, it's my,
0: you're right, in the piano.
1: It's my natural instrument.
0: Well, I am so delighted that you gave us time today. It's been such a lovely conversation, and you share a lot on the memoir. And you share a lot in this album, and I can't wait for people to get their hands on both and experience both in their own ways.
1: Well, thank you. Thank you, Fernanda. Muchas gracias por la entrevista.
0: Muchísimas gracias.
1: Estuvo muy divertida.
0: The new album and accompanying memoir from Julieta Venegas, titled Norteña, are both out this month.

0: Now we're going to switch gears and go from the north of Mexico all the way to New York City, where a funeral for the late and great trans activist Cecilia Gentili is taking place. And just a heads up that this story contains a mention of sexual violence. Please take care while listening. On February 6th, 2024, Cecilia Gentili passed away in her home from an overdose.
1: This is the homegoing service of Cecilia Gentili.
0: Her funeral took place a week later, just after Valentine's Day.
1: Cecilia!
2: Cecilia!
1: Cecilia!
2: Cecilia!
0: Cecilia was a pillar in the LGBTQ community across the globe.
1: Cecilia, we love you.
0: A leading advocate for sex workers, immigrants, incarcerated people, and those living with HIV.
1: We're not going to think of Cecilia as gone. We're going to think of her in another realm, in a place where everything is beautiful and shiny.
0: She created off-Broadway shows based on her life.
3: I was born in the middle of nowhere in Argentina in 1972.
0: Acted on the TV drama Pose.
4: Are we going to do this or not? Because it's going to take time. And I have a hair appointment at 10.
0: And in 2022, debuted her memoir, Faltas, Letters to Everyone in My Hometown Who Isn't My Rapist. It's a coming-of-age story of a young trans woman growing up in Argentina in the 70s and 80s.
4: So this book is not just about stories. This book is screaming, revolutionary ask to support trans young folks.
0: For this story, we go back to 2022, when the trans activist, actor, and author told us about the transformative power of storytelling. Here is Cecilia Gentili in her own words, a couple of years before her untimely death.
4: My name is Cecilia Gentili. I live in Brooklyn, New York City, and I am originally from Argentina. I didn't know what storytelling was. One time after I changed my name legally, Transgender Legal Defense helped me navigate my name change. And during those meetings of changing my name, I met this amazing trans individual. His name is Noah Lewis, and he invited me to be a part of a storytelling event. And I was like, what is in a storytelling event? And he explained to me that he thought that I could be good at telling stories. So I was like, what story am I going to say? So he asked me to practice with him.
3: That we were driving to my grandmother's house, and my brother, while we were crossing a railroad, elbowed me and said, do you see that railroad? And I said, why are we whispering?
4: And I found the process of talking about an event and talking about my feelings and talking about my story and talking about people around me throughout those times was really healing and very entertaining.
3: We found you in the railroad. And I said, was I in a basket? And he said, no basket. Which is kind of depressing, right? The basket would make it look cute.
4: I love attention. I'm an Aquarius. I enjoy being the center of attention. And that was all put together. It was perfect. But I love telling stories live, right? So, you know, when you tell a story, it's easy because you manipulate the story as you want, right? As on the go, you change things around because it's your story. Who's going to tell you anything about it? You can do whatever you want. But when I started writing, it's different because you write something and it's structured and it's rigid. It's there. It's in a piece of paper. And every time somebody reads it, it's going to be the same. There's no way to tweak it or to play around. When I started writing these stories, I thought it would be important to have a public that for these stories to be told to somebody. So that's how I came with letters. I thought, I'm going to say these things that I have to say to the people that I want to say them, right? Many of them are alive and many of them are not. And that's how I started writing these letters to, they are seven letters to seven individuals that had some kind of impact in my life, good or bad. I love to talk about my hometown. I was born in Ciudad de Galvez. Most people live from agriculture. The town is very little and everybody knows you and everybody knows everything about you and everybody talks about everybody and everything that is a little bit outside the normal becomes some kind of sensation. When I was little in Argentina, was going through a dictatorship.
2: As many as 10,000 Argentines or more, men, women, and children who were labeled left-wing terrorists, were kidnapped off the streets by the military regime, tortured, and killed.
4: My mother was very clear about the political climate. She told me that she wanted me to know what the reality was because she clearly saw me as a queer kid. And, you know, oppressive regimes go first for people who think, right? For poets, for thinkers, and for artists. And many of those folks are queer. So the queer community is one of the communities that suffer the most when it comes to repression from oppressive regimes or governments. So my mom told me that most of the things that she was oppressive around was just because she wanted me to leave.

0: Coming up on Latino USA, Cecilia Gentili reckons with the past through storytelling.
1: I understood that it was no blame of my part in all of these terrible things that happened to me, that I was not to blame, which I did blame myself for many years.
0: Stay with us. No te vayas.

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1: It's Latino USA. I'm Fernanda Chavarri, in for our host, Maria Hinojosa. Before the break, we were listening to trans icon Cecilia Gentili, as we're celebrating International Day Against Homophobia, Transphobia, and Biphobia. Now we're going to go back to Gentili, who as a child found herself feeling different from her family.
2: I grew up with an extreme sense of binariness. So a person who was assigned male at birth should be masculine and do all masculine things and be rough and be all macho. And a woman had the expectation of being submissive and beautiful and wear dresses. And at the time, as it was the 70s, it was no concept of like trans people or non-binary people. I didn't meet another trans person until I was 17. So for many years, I thought like I was an extraterrestrial, or I thought that I was crazy. I never felt like anybody was like me. So that's how I grew up. I grew up having to perform a sense of masculinity that it was not really innate or really came naturally to me. But I navigated in a way in which I was able to indulge in my femininity and in the beauty of being a queer kid. My mom used to give me flowers to bring to the teachers very often. It's a form of appreciation that we do in Latin America. My mom sent me to school with my carnation in my hand. And when I got to school, I was confronted and told that I shouldn't go to class, that I had to go to see the superintendent, la directora de la escuela. And you know that something is wrong. They don't send you to see the superintendent if you are doing good. They send you to see them if you did something wrong. And there was my mom and these two women. One was a psychologist and another one a psychiatrist. And they, with very, not very pedagogic ways, they explained to me that I shouldn't use the girls' bathroom because I was using the girls' bathroom. I thought that was normal. I felt and always see myself as a girl, so I would go into the girls' bathroom. So they explained to me that because of my genitalia, which is such a difficult conversation to have with a kid, 6 years old, you know, it's just hard. I think that was the first time that I learned to negotiate, you know, with people. And I was like, you know what? I'm not going to fight this. I'm just going to do what they tell me. And I stop using the girls' bathroom. But I actually thought at the moment that they were all crazy. As a child, I was obsessed with UFOs. I'm from an area of Argentina that was very famous for people seeing UFOs. One day we were driving with my father and my mother to my grandmother's house. We were driving and we passed through a railroad and my brother was like, "That's where we found you." And I was like, "What?" He says like, "Yeah, we found you there. You're not my brother. You know, we found you there and you've been raised, you know, with us, but you're not part of this family," which is like really, really nasty. But, you know, I guess that's what brothers and sisters and siblings do, right? And I totally believed him. And it kind of made sense, right? I put two and two together and I was like, this is a known UFO area. I was found in a railroad. I am a girl, but I have a pee-pee and I can use the girl's bathroom. everything led me to believe that I was left in this earth by mistake by a group of extraterrestrials. And I went to my grandma and I explained that to her. And my grandma, being the amazing woman that she was, entertained it. And she said, yeah, maybe you are. I told her, like, maybe they'll come back for me. And that night, we waited for the UFOs to come back to get me. So we waited, and of course, nobody came. But she told me that we have to thrive with what we have at hand. And she told me that what I had was her and my family. And even if it wasn't my family, even if I was from another planet, I had to make the best out of it. It was a very important lesson of a very, very wise woman. I think it's important that we talk about the importance of giving good, healthy attention to our children, because if we don't give them good, healthy attention, somebody may try to give them a negative attention, like it was my case. I've been in therapy for more than 10 years, and I believe that was the time that took me to come to terms with my history of abuse and also with my history of survival, right? Because this book is not just about sexual abuse. It's about surviving sexual abuse. It's about finding ways to thrive as a young person. It is one phrase in the book that for me summarizes a lot of the whole book, that when we talk about sexual abuse and the person who sexually abused me, I say that he saved my life and ruined it forever, right? Because this person was the only person that was understanding me as a girl, that was entertaining my femininity. In the terrible way that it happened, it was also life-saving for me because I felt validated and recognized through the terrible actions that he committed. I think it's important that we talk about sexual violence and that we talk about sexual violence in children and in young adults. So this book is a lot about that, but it's a lot about surviving and the beauty of surviving and the strength of surviving and thriving. So after 10 years of therapy, I found the courage to talk openly about my history, because that history and the terribleness of some of the things that happened to me were a big part of my bad mental health, my need to use substances. So as part of my process of therapy, I came to understand that I could talk about these things, that it was okay to talk about these things. Finally, after so many years of therapy, I understood that it was no blame of my part in all of these terrible things that happened to me, that I was not to blame, which I did blame myself for many years. I decided not to soften any of the narrative, but also I decided that I didn't want to create a piece that was just about trauma. Because I believe that people in general, specifically cisgender people, have a tendency to fixate with the trauma and with the pain and with the terribleness of the lives of a trans person, right? So I wanted to intertwine the trauma with the joy that I experienced. So at the same time that these bad things were happening to me, I was also experiencing joy. And those two things can live at the same time. So that's why the book, I hope it translates as those two feelings living together and intertwined. All the letters that I wrote were really important for me. It was a very important letter that is addressed to my grandmother. It's meant to describe the joy and the beauty that we can create when we support people, specifically in this case, children who are different. And it's the story of a woman who decided to stand up for her grandchild. My grandmother loved tangos. In Argentina, the tangos is, you know, part of the culture. It's so important, right? But my grandmother watched a show called Grandes Valores del Tango. In the middle of the show, at a moment where I thought it was the most important for me with the song that I liked the most, I would come out of her room dressing with all her clothes and jewelry, and I would do a performance of a tango for them. So they stop looking at the TV and they move their heads to look at me, and the TV was just the music, but I was the show. I was doing the show. And I remember myself doing this at 4, 5, 6, 7 years old. That's one of the most beautiful memories of my grandmother. Her just allowing me to be me, right? And if more people would have allowed me to be me like she did, with good intentions, maybe my life would have been a little bit better. But even though it wasn't better, it was a life, and it's to be celebrated. And that's what we do. That's what we do as trans people. We have to celebrate ourselves when others don't. Trans kids are extremely under attack with pieces of legislation throughout the whole country where, like, trans kids are not supported in healthcare, or like the bans on sports for trans people, right? And all of this is the result of this ideology that trans people are this new phenomenon. Trans people have been here forever. And I think it informed a lot of my lives. Still nowadays, I find ways to do what I need to do to survive and thrive. I believe that storytelling is advocacy, and the advocacy is storytelling. The best way to create the change that we want in society and in our lives is by sharing our stories and asking for what we need. I've been here for 50 years. This is not new. The thing is that now trans kids are able to better understand themselves because, like, the internet, because information. But in my time, I didn't have any of that. So I had to improvise, and I had to be myself and my feminine self and the little girl that I was as I could. And that's what I did. And I think it informed a lot of my lives.
1: A year after Gentili passed, a man admitted to selling fentanyl-laced heroin to the transgender activist. He was sentenced to 19 years in federal prison. Rest in peace to the saint and icon, Cecilia Gentili.

0: That's it for today. I'm Fernanda Echavarri, Managing Editor of Latino USA, in for our host, Maria Hinojosa. This episode was the work of Monica Morales Garcia, Penile Ramirez, Maria Garcia, Julia Rocha, and Daisy Contreras. Nancy Trujillo is our production manager. Our engineers are Stephanie LeBeau, Julia Caruso, and JJ Carubin. 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The Latino USA team also includes Roxana Aguirre, Reinaldo Leaños Jr., Luis Luna, Glorimar Márquez, Julieta Martinelli, Adriana Rodriguez, and Nicole Rockwell. Penile Ramirez and Maria Hinojosa are executive producers. You can find Latino USA on your podcast feed and on our website, latinousa.org. Thank you, and see you next time. Bye.
1: Latino USA is made possible in part by New York Women's Foundation. 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

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There you go. This is the Sound Exchange. It is 6:01 p.m. I'll be with you for the next 3 hours tonight, playing a good variety of music from like indie rock to new releases to psychedelic to surf rock, maybe, possibly. Just whatever I'm into these days. But first, I need you to know that I'm going to tell you about the weather. Right now, it is 68 degrees Fahrenheit, clear outside. Tomorrow is going to be a high of 81. Monday's high of 84. Tuesday's going to be a high of 89. And Wednesday is going to be about the same. All pretty much sunny. And lows around 40. Except Tuesday night, it's going to be a low of 47, which is interesting. Let's move on. I'm going to switch things up for this show because me and Mike is going to come on at 9. So we're kind of splitting the difference between the show that's usually right after mine. And I know that he plays a lot of, like, sometimes we overlap. So I want it to, like, blend nicely into his set. So that's why I'm going to start out with more sort of poppy, lighter, fluffy, dancey, indie stuff. And we'll start it out with This Is Lorelei. I'm going to play the song Where's Your Love Now, Waxahachie version.